0: 14. Can you shoot me around to the RO address?
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2: 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Mover detail from Pershing to the I-5. Does the RP want contact? If he does, we're to the 96.

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0: In the driveway of the RGO.

0: Yeah, 42. The call come out. 16.
1: Route 615.
0: 4415, that's Park South 1529 East 6. It's the ex-boyfriend Anderson Jose Rodriguez at 6.

0: 293, silver Toyota. I just pulled up to the RO address. I black mounted that out and went into the house there.
1: Never. The destination with a mileage of 4.6. I repeat, 4.6. Thank you.
2: 4.6.

engine 12, respond to vehicle accident, 628C, at 608 North Golden Gate Avenue. Cross streets are between E Minor Avenue and East Fremont Street.

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1: Clear current 298 Acura. There's multiple releases with the most recent out of Tijuana.
0: Thank you, clear

0: Ender 9, respond to a known medical. 522D, at 1737, North El Dorado Street. Cross streets are between a Walnut Street and Alley.
1: T2 with 3 out of 22 to fill. 25 to copy. 937-4912 with a gun near St. Mary's, 545 West Sonora.
2: Copy in route.
1: 10-4. Sevilla, Hispanic male, 20s, black shirt, white belt, red shorts, 417 to another subject with a gun, then rode off on a turquoise bicycle with speakers. And up on Lincoln. And info.
2: Thank you for me,
1: so 10-4.

Columbia 10851, report not taken. 10851 taken from 44 North San Joaquin. Taken as a white 20 Toyota RAV4, license plate David Paul 184 King John, Reaper Call History 622 Dispatch Clear 1734.

0: 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There's no 1737 North Eldorado. Do you have anything further on this call?
1: Clarify, I might have come over from Valley Comp.

The call actually came from PD. They advised the address was not verified. All the person said was they wanted fire and disconnected. Nothing further needed to see.

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1: Go ahead.
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0: Just an update.
1: 10-4.

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Hillcrest Park, dial 502, driver Arch Airport and Performance. It's a black BMW X5, license plate 74, Adam Henry, Nora, 288, driving 505, also 901 into several curbs. Models out, last seen southbound, vertical history, 645, dispatch clear, 1750.

Can you put us out on 962 over in the Springbok lot? Burger King parking lot on El Dorado.

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0: 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Anderson Monroe.
1: What?
0: Monroe.
1: Carson, Hanover for 3725. Anderson and Monroe out with a 417 suspect.
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0: control on truck or bus. 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
1: 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You know, if you want me to start PD.
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0: 10-4.

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East 704 East Swain, Toyota van by Tom William, Union 119, occupied by a black male in his 50s and a white female in her 50s. Half around 5, the male has a stick in his right hand.

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Stephen Court. Cross streets are between Crestmore Circle and Bend.

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0: 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At 2575, Grand Canal Boulevard. 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

0: 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Pensacola 3, Adam 42, and route for 415TW, area of 2733 Country Club, Grotto Fontana. 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

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At 1732, South Stanislaus Street. Cross streets are between E3rd Street and East 4th Street.

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Respond to chest pain. 630D. At 40, South and Delbert Avenue. Cross streets are between Anne and Delbert Avenue and East Washington Street.

Top 2051. We found you have met incident still alarm. LVK 18. At 428 West Lockford Street. Cross streets are between Unpleasant Avenue and North Hutchins Street.

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0: Bay David 24, I copy your route to the rolling 415 1025 runway, cross of aviation. Nice translation, as these are slow. VRP is a truck driver and being followed by a gray Ford truck, 09924 Robert 1. He has now lost out of the RP vehicle that was following.
1: Six, call back, please, go on, try the door.
2: Okay.

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He's cutting cables from the bike. He has gardening pliers.

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1: Yeah.
0: Probably five guys inside the store. Can you call the RP and have a 940 for you?

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0: 10:25. Can you 915? 290, do you have traffic?
1: Negative.
2: Banner 42.
0: 42.
2: Left, they're requesting a callback.
0: Affirm, I am able to contact them now.

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Respond to fire alarm still. 638A. At 10914, East Pinkboro Road. Cross streets are between Ann Alpine Road and North Beecher Road.

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0: 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Yeah. 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
0: Can you call my wife? You don't have to stay in that. She's not here.

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Respond to full arrest. 601D. At 910 North Harrison Street. Cross streets are between W. Poplar Street and West Acacia Street.

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At 1771. Long, long way. Cross streets are between Quail Lakes Drive and Possero Way.

3 Queen, 14376. Can I pick one just to get a Walmart? 10355 Trinity Cross of Scott Street. RV's advising me walked out to find his 2016 silver Dodge Ram. 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Off, there is a female Adriana, white female, 25 foot, blonde hair that got in the vehicle. Only has enough gas to go. 712 to

0: 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Looks like you guys already started PD.
1: I copy. We'll advise them that it's confirmed.
2: Yeah, 26.
1: 26.
2: Did the RP give direction to travel for the suspect?
1: Yes.
2: Okay.

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0: 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And the PD unit is going to be at Park and San Joaquin.
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0: Fire for 937 for Apostle 901B, Seaport East in the area 437 West. A recording of an iPhone involved in a 901. Thank you.

0: 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Respond to chest pain. 222A. At 8840, El Toro Way. Cross streets are between Pio Pipa Avenue and West Los Dulles Avenue.
1: 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For the ME information in your call.
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Engine 12. We found a code 2 burn. 648D. At 803 South Windsor Avenue. Cross streets are between E Main Street and East Anderson Street.

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1: 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He seemed more upset that they were barbecuing.

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2: 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Cross streets are between N. Garfield Street and North Cherokee Lane.
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0: Medical call?
1: Abram, do you know what I...
0: Yeah,

Flight 3+ is a 502 driver, Civic South, Fremont, and Pershing. Anthony Darkey's son, Spen, Sergio, Hispanic male, 33, driving a blue Honda Civic, license 7, Victor Paul Edward, 508, 22, and left eastbound on Fremont from that location. Brief vertical 3739, dispatch cleared 2023.

0: 22 with the unit to fill, a 4 and 5 between neighbors, Parkville, 2131 Nightingale. That'll be a neighbor, Asian male adult, wearing a red shirt, black pants, possibly 92 in his arm with a stick. He was throwing rocks at the RP in the house. He walked away and is now back with four other subjects to fill on one.
1: Okay, 38, 9 for dispo.
0: 38, 10 for.

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Cross streets are between Crestmore Circle and Hand.

Engine 2, respond to chest pain. 622A, at 445 S San Joaquin Street. Cross streets are between Ethanoia Street and East Church Street.

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1: Jaguar.
2: King 1402, both fire and medics have already cleared and apparently transported the J to Lodi Memorial. Would you be able to contact them, either of them, for an update?
1: Number. Moment, I invite you on one.
2: Paper, thank you, clear to him.
1: You're welcome, clear to.

0: Hawker's is a fellow 342 in route to the 211 Strong Arm 133 East Weber Civic South unit to fill one.
1: We could be on our free throw.
0: 3 and 32, 10-4.
2: Three out of 10, I'll be in route.
0: Three out of 10, 10-4.

0: Virgin, Virgin.
1: Right here.
0: So medics who came and transporting to Lodi Memorial, they just left a few ago, so they are not at Lodi Memorial yet. I have no mentions of, other than it being a medical call. I can call Lodi once they get there to confirm that.
1: Copy, thank you. Questions?

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1: 3 Sam 25.
0: You can call this. Primrose.

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Respond to grass fire. 702C at 2054 South 100th Street. Cross streets are between E6th Street and End.

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1: Yeah, 96.
0: You can claim your RTF and show me what's called 2763.
1: Copy 763. DD is SOA 3 Adam 76. It's going to be a 910 verification class, 8275 Manners, number 155. And it's a transfer from a desk, so PD, RP's not 987. Advising their stepdaughter called RP a minute ago, advising that somebody was trying to open the front door.
0: 14, you can clear this medical call, Shamira.
1: 14, 10, 4.
2: 62, 5.

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1: 44.
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0: 10-4-3, David, 24.
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0: 906. 10-4.

question about the 8275 Mariners. We have a stepdaughter on the line. She's a visor. Someone was trying to get in. Someone walked by with a flashlight. No visual on them anymore, and RV's currently hiding in the bathroom.

1514. Members of Prime Minister, to see if they have any on-site security. I can confirm that's definitely not.

0: This is 3M42. 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Say your DR2 alone, please. This is recovery 187, RP the business experience right outside by the front door.
1: 10-4, for the incoming units, the apartment's going to be through the left gate. It's the first building on the right, it's the air patrol car.
0: First building to the left. For 47, and it's going to be 14126, 14126.

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1: There's no one out here. 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
1: 10-4 route. Unit to Solomon.
0: 47 route. Shirley.
1: 1 David 47, copy or now. Phantom 46, I copy.

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0: Hyundai 33, F1 5CW, Seaport East in the area of 130 East Clay. It was a Spanish speaker advising he needed police and then disconnected.
2: Alright.
0: Hyundai 31, 10-4.

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1: 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She's advised.
0: Okay.

0: 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A foreign choice B, possible 211, Seaport West from the 7-Eleven at 601 Carolyn Weston. We had an RP advising he was at the location that somebody 211 him and took his phone. Crying and then disconnected. Any NFT response on 1749 Call Street 805-805.
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0: 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Respond to grass fire. 228D, at East Hammer Lane and Holman Road. Farmsville, LTT 16, at 809 Wimbledon Drive. Cross streets are between Winchester Drive and Southam Lane.
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0: 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Cross streets are between Washington Street and East Main Street.
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0: The channel team for a couple plates. Lincoln Robert, 529, excuse me, 529 to a black Mazda CX-5. Next plate is going to be 36571 George 2 to Ford F-150. And I don't need to turn. Can we start at 99, please? 52.
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1: Can you call back RP? Sorry, the children's home to confirm if they are en route. The JC or advisor called and they have sent somebody.
0: No worries.

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1: What?
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1: All right, copy. Thank you.

Engine 2. Respond to a known manacle. 622A. At a 322 S Center Street. Cross streets are between Ramp Interstate 5 eastbound 4 Center and East Sonora Street.

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Engine 2031. Respond to sick person. LBI 19. At 115 Louis Avenue, number 230. Cross streets are between N School Street and North Church Street.

Repeating Virgin 2031, Medic 33 in District. I had a 99-year-old female. 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Arbor Senior Apartments, 230, correction, 115 Louis, across the school and church, in room 230. 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
0: Silver levy and sandbox plate. London 45. Please can be 9 Robert Victor Victor 518.
1: 10-4, they copy to Leeper Levy at Weber. And it's clear current to an 06 Acura out of Stockton.

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0: 1 David 47 with 1Sam49. Got copy of the call. 211 Strong Arms Civic North at the Jack in the Box 1504 Pacific. The ERP found a 211 victim, Hispanic male adult that was 243 at that location. Suspect is supposed to be a black male adult wearing a black hooded sweatshirt, wallet, and $61 in cash. The suspect ran southbound on Monroe. 1Sam49 is call street 871-871.
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1: 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We have unit 937, please.
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LB220. At 1504, Fort Haig Way. Cross streets from between Ocean Avenue and Valley Avenue. Engine 9. Respond to assault. 528B. At 2455, East Stewart Street. Cross streets from between NF Street and North Silver Street.

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3: 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At 7910 Lower Sacramento Road. Cross streets are between W. Hammer Lane and West El Camino Avenue.

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0: 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No sé.

Engine US, respond to outdoor fire. 308A, at 1607, Havertown Drive. Cross streets are between West Elm and EFR Road and Everest Avenue.

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For a dumpster fire, 1607 Hammertown, cross of West Lane.

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At a 210 E Iris Avenue. Number 69. Cross streets are between Dunbarton Way and Stockhaven Way.

0: Engine 9, respond to assault. 602F, at 705 East Lindsay Street. Cross streets are between N. Stanislaus Street and North Grand Street.
1: One David 45 and one David 47. Both units with 1-10-49 to come to call. 940 with fire, Civic South at 705 East Lindsay. From a prior call advising there was an X outside. Originally said that the female was 911 aid and then said she thinks someone was in a green car and threw something at her and is bleeding. We're trying to call back the original RP for further. 1-10-49, 12-3-28-28.
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1: 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We don't even have a patient at this time. 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
2: It's not 705 East 1Z. On call back to the RP, the female is going to be a black female, 40s, white shirt. She's screaming outside. The RP advised the female appears to have been stabbed, but she's telling the RP that someone threw something at her. 4-8-2.
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Oh, 331, 31 is a 9262X, possible 965A. Copy, thank you.

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0: southwest, formed by given area of Curlew and Twin Creeks, unit shown. One King 11. Stolen 1 Sam 49 to copy. 949 possible CCW vehicle parked north Burkett and Yellowstone. A silver four-door vehicle is driving around with both the passenger and driver hanging out of the vehicle. The driver was 417ing a handgun on Marsh. And Stolen 1 Sam 49 to copy. It's called 336. 36.
1: Good.
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1: 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We're with them right now. We're going to be facing eastbound on Marsh and Schwarzhofer.
0: Marsh and Schwarzhofer.
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0: We have one detained south of the Northern Levy Slough along the frontage.
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0: Refi, can we get that for 1220 question and the DR for 1220?
2: No medical need.
1: Never. My reader is going to be 141 and 143. Mike 41.
2: Clear, bro.
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1: Well, David 33, you can count the 900. We're still checking the area.
0: One, two, zero, what's your name?

0: MJ033. The gas station's all clear. We're gonna go check the Jack in the Box.
1: WC1. There's a black male on Charter on the off ramp there by Jack in the Box. Black jacket. It looks like he has a white hat on from the video. We let that unit know on the 912.
2: Does he copy? Black male wearing a black jacket and a Jack in the Box off ramp.
3: 33, we copy.
1: WC1, I saw him leaving the parking lot of Jack in the Box as well.

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1: 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This is regards like you he's formed by the F possible bureau type, Mimosa 6002 Pacific, cross the plane and unit 1.

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0: King 13, did you make contact with Anita?
1: Hey, firm, where I was right now.

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At 410, East Robin Hood Drive. Cross streets are between Ebanbury Drive and Ridgeway Avenue.

0: Okay. Okay. Okay.
1: One Sam 65.
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0: There's a Pacific North of 400th F. 7 Warren Avenue, Crescent Bristol. Any unit, Charlie?
1: One is hand-free,
0: Nick. 12696, and there's a print for the mail.

0: high likelihood of being stolen. Looks like the steering column is punched, and it also looks like it's arson. Looks like a driver's seat was trying to get ignited. We're going to be AOR and also let PD know the vehicle is still in the roadway.
1: 10-6, we have a plate.
0: Eight, J as in John, W as in water, X as in xylophone, 513, California.
1: Thank you.

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1: 10-4, looks like a blue Hyundai sedan. Probably in the 2020s.
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0: 13 of 4 and 5 F 2015 Dijon crossing Nick Kerfakar. 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

0: 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At 144, Long Quok Lane. 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
1: King 11. 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
2: One King 13, same as Sister Denisha Eric Hamlet, Buckingham 40. Ray takes off Boxer short. She's inside our piece of meat dinner outside for you.

Repeating for truck 2, District 602, G. George, 79-year-old female, psych problem, ALSC, 144 Monk Walk with Across the Market in Chungwa. 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

0: Team Katrina Copter 97. We have a nearby resident calling in about the white sedan. 912 events in the front of the side. Do you need medical?
1: You could start them. They're both Spanish speaking. 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
0: 10-4. Spanish speaking unit to assist Altair and Queen.
1: Can you memo plate 9 William Lincoln Zebra 116? Should be on a Volkswagen.
0: One team 16 clear current 12 Volkswagen on the stop on the north.

Engine 9, respond to overdose, poisoning, 504A, at 404, East Barrymore Street. Cross streets are between N. Sutter Street and North American Street.

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0: 33 and 93 at 10 turn 2nd Street. It's going to be a wet no 80s. Anywhere wearing underwear, walking down the street. Fuck.
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1: 597. 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Can we contact SO if they have any 965 or 965As?

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0: 915.
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Respond to outdoor fire. 724B and 2441 12th Street. Cross streets are between 8th Street and 12th Street.

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Response to difficulty breathing. 504B. At 4226, Coronado Avenue. Cross streets are between Delivery Street and End.

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Respond to outdoor fire. 224E. At an 8162 Palisades Drive. 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

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Respond to chest pain. 408B. At 4918, Buttercup Lane. 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

0: 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Is this call at Rayleigh's or off the freeway?
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0: in the area where you tail so far.
1: Test Ranger 13. Had a couple different callers. Nobody's called in a while, but they were putting it at Murata near the front edge, and somebody's putting it closer to Rayleigh's.

0: 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So if we're out to that other call.
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0: 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We're going to be AOR.
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It's a 55-year-old female. 907 Wimbledon, cross of Winchester and him.

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0: David 55 and 1, King 13 and 910, 8419, Peekskill, cross at Gotham. RP, hearing subjects in her backyard again. Sorry if I've broke the fence connecting to the neighbor's yard. And the dogs are barking with me trying to get further. Her prior RP is visually impaired, but she hears the subjects walking around.
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Respond to vehicle accident. 8610. At 99 and Waterloo northbound Somerada.

Repeating for engine 12, engine 9. Truck 3, medic 3, S3, battalion 1. For a vehicle accident, northbound 99, just south of Waterloo. CHP has the call.

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Respond to hemorrhage laceration. 652. At 424, Bird Avenue. Cross streets are between Emar Street and East Artel Avenue.

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Respond to chest pain. 405A. At 5823, Brush Creek Drive. Cross streets are between Kansas Backway and Canyon Creek Drive.

0: 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It looks like CHP is on scene. Can you check an update with them?
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Engine 9, respond to hemorrhage laceration. 652, at 424, Bird Avenue. Cross streets are between Emar Street and East Ardell Avenue.

Repeating Fringe 9, Medic 5, District 652, 32-year-old female with a vaginal bleed, 424 bird with a cross of Marsh and Ardell.

Medic 46, District 405, Adam, 62-year-old female, chest pain, 5823 Brush Creek, with a cross of Canvas Back and Canyon Creek. Be advised to make access via the garage. 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

Repeating for Company 7, Engine 14, S3, Medic 7, Battalion 2, for a vehicle accident. Unknown how many vehicles involved. Our patient was in a white Chevy Silverado, northbound I-5, just north of Hammer. He advised they had just entered the split, where they split the lanes. He was in the fast lane, and now he's on the left-hand shoulder.

0: 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Go ahead, check 7. Just a heads up, us and engine 7, we're going to have to go to Ben Holt to get into the left-hand side of that split.
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LEN 20. At 225 Eden Street, number 2. Cross streets are between S. Stockton Street and South Washington Street.

Repeating for Engine 2032 District, MRE 20, code 24 lift assist, 225 Eden between Stockton and Washington. This will be apartment number 2 in the alley.

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Respond to chest pain. 805C. At 1117, Henry Long Boulevard. Cross streets are between Starway and East W.F. Wish Boulevard.

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the truck for Medic 6, District 501, C. Charles, 23-year-old female, abdominal pain. 620 Dave Rubeck, between Joy and Ashley, number 17.

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Cross streets are between End and East Turner Road.

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Poisoning. 301C. At 6232 and Pershing Avenue. Number 41. Cross streets of between W. Swaying Road and Douglas Road.

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asking for an engine form at a call district 301 Citro, 27-year-old female. 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

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At 1931, Cedar Ridge Drive, number 10. Cross streets are between Quail Lakes Drive and Alexandria Place.

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Respond to chest pain. 708 A. At 2257. Rev Henry Drive. Number 2257. Cross streets are between SD Street and Boys Lane.

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1: 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Cross streets are between Quail Lakes Drive and Alexandria Place.

Repeating for engine 12, medic 3, district 708, Adam, 38-year-old male, chest pain, 2257, Rev Henry, cross of D. David, unit 2257. Meeting for truck 4, district 403 AM, cluster for lip assist, 1931 Sierra Ridge, between Quail Lakes and Alexandria, unit 10. The responding daughter is en route, 15-minute ETA, 4th Century is not authorized, she's en route with the key.

Adam 63 in the unit to fill for 15TW in the area of 5012 Moss Creek Circle, across of Moss Creek Court.

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0: 415F273, type at 222 Lock Court, Cross of Lanark. VRP's daughter's boyfriend, Ernest NSD, Samoan male, 32, wearing a red shirt, black jeans, hit the RP's grandson in the face after a 415 with the daughter. The MJ is bleeding from the face.

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0: 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Do Adam 75. Dispatch it to Adam 71 or to Adam 75.
1: Adam 75.
0: To Adam 75, do you also need fire or just the medic?
1: Just medics. I'll wait one match here from the CBS pharmacy.
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2: Photon. This is Photon 2 for the bit.
1: You ready? Alright, it'll be Nora, Mary, 0, Lincoln, Sam, 7, Edward, 7, 9, Edward, 1, 1, 5, 3, 7, 1, 0.
2: Four, that bin does return 10-8-51 to a white 2014 Ford TCN.
1: Occupied. Good evening, 39.
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4: 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Respond to fire alarm zone 141E, at 9950 Windmill Park Drive. Cross streets are between M and Whistler Way.
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1: First credit copy of 10-51-04, not yet taken. Vehicle was taken sometime during the night from 3335 Riverton Way, Lakeview West. It'll be a black 2005 Nissan Frontier, license plate Tom, Henry, Edward, X-ray, Mary, Adam, Nora. All cars for the departure 199-199, dispatch clear 824.
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0: Engine 2033 controlling. This is actually a crash notification with no contact made. They were heading near 1845 South Ham.
1: Roger, three copies.

0: Control 1, 23-3, we're in the area, UTL, hold on if you have anything further, show us AOR.
1: And for nothing further, I'll show you AOR.

0: 2 out of 53. Item 53953 at Murata and Holman, Valley Oak North. A gray Mercedes, unknown license plate, occupied by a male, passed out or possibly asleep in the roadway. Cars have to drive around the vehicle. Fire has been advised.
1: Seven, you can fire me from your house.

Engine 2, respond to chest pain. 602E, Manus 133 Weber Avenue, number 520. Cross streets are between El Dorado Street and North Hunter Street.

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1: Bike.
0: 906.
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0: 9 to 13. We're in the area at the intersection. We don't have anybody down there in Gray Mercedes. Got anything further?
1: Okay.
0: Oh, they are Tampa. All right.
1: And copy your Tampa.
2: Control 1, that is not your copy, Tampa.
3: Ronald and Iris, one in custody.

Repeating for engine 2, medic 14, district 602 E. Edwards. 70-year-old female chest pain, difficulty breathing at Hotel Stockton. 133 East Weber between Eldorado and Hunter, number 520.

0: Into field 1031 and route to 415, 5150, type at 4342, Blake Circle, Super West.
1: Give it 3 and I left just up.

to Special Cars, NFR 3 Lake US at 1818 Grand Canal Boulevard. Vehicle will be parked on the Gaul, two subjects, NFR 3 inside of a black sedan, license plate 8, Edward David John 069. Any unit, gentlemen.

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1: 1 Frank Tom Boy Robert 1 Charles 81 Robert King Adam 92291.
2: Ten four, that returns to a 24 Ford with a release out of Playas, Mexico.
1: Everybody, I'm talking. Thank you. Clear to.

0: 10, Medic 7, District 403, E. Edward. For two subjects down in a black sedan parked on the side of the road at Grand Canal and McGaw, PD has a call holding. Should be occupied by a male and a female.
1: Time 21, 15, 17. Dispatch to Adam 21 and 2 King 17.
0: 17.
1: Both units in 2769 and copy caller street 219 to 19 for 211 of Walgreens at 2040 East Mariposa Road, Park South. It occurred 6 ago. It was a 44 turn 211, black male 17, wearing a black hooded sweater, jeans, backpack. 44, some items and filled into his backpack and started to throw objects at the employees. Same across the street from the call location.

0: Who's answering to me?
1: Answering to me.
0: Who's answering to me? Copy caller street 219 219 for 211 of business occurred 6 ago.
1: Four.

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Respond to vehicle accident. WB 779B, at Interstate 5 and West State Route 12.

The times when 11, this is for notification only. They're requesting one engine from what I southbound 5 south of 12.

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0: 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I'll let you know when we're back in service.

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1: Thank you.
0: Four.
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1: Over. Engine 5 firefighter, when you get down there, open the valve so we can get all the air out of the line. Over.

0: 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To Sam 69, the copy code is 3220 into 920, type 914.
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1: Can I have 715 at the PD, please?
0: 715.
1: The holding cell, please.
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Sequoia Court. 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

0: 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At 718 East 9th Street. 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
0: 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Cross streets are between Peralta Avenue and End.
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0: Hugh, Charles, 4, Robert, David, George, Boy, George, 3, Edward, Robert, 3, 8, 0, 7, 4, 0.
1: For that comes back clear, expired August 24, 2025, for 2014 Dodge. Yes, no.
0: 10-4, clear 2.
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Dispatch it to Adam 41.

0: 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Adam 45, I copy your route. 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
1: 43, go ahead for 45.
0: 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Requesting 906 from 2, Adam 41.
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0: New priority is a field for 415 at 7555 Pacific Avenue, Lakeview East. All location is USA Liquor. RP is seeing a black female wearing a black jacket, blue jeans, causing a 405 security and making threats. Be advised, she's also blocking vehicles from entering and almost causing a 901.
1: Very nice.
0: Okay, 310-4.
1: 355 will be in route.

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Cross streets are between Horner Avenue and East Main Street.

to item 31, to item 47, prior. Both units prior for 415 at St. Mary's Dining Hall, 545 West Sonora Street. Going to be outside of the call location next to the pathway near the middle gate area. Female is attacking a staff refusing to leave. It'll be a black female, 30s, wearing green shirt and black shorts.

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1: 21.
0: Adam 21, I need to fill for 459 of business in progress at 741 South Airport Way, Park North. RP is advising subjects are actively 459 is business. Subject was last seen wearing all black clothing. No further description. RP will be waiting outside for the officers.
2: I'm praying, Ralph.
0: 2-17-10-4.
3: 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Cross streets are between N. Lincoln Street and Private Road.

0: Unit on route to the 415 at 7555 Pacific Avenue, Lakeview East. RP is calling back advising the subjects are now at Popeyes. And RP saw the black female 243 security guard and frantic 243 to RP as well.
1: Put the bomb, copy.

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Negative, we got it.

0: 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Respond to fire alarm still. 402C. That is 5400 Pacific Avenue. Cross streets are between W. Yokes Avenue and West Robin Hood Drive.
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Repeating French and 4, District 310, Diaz and David. I report an on-site fire in a backyard, possibly the 5100 block of Rihanna. RP was calling from Holman, advised it was just north of March.

0: Good, Adam 43. Adam 43, Night Factory at 2108 North Argonaut Street, Civic North. Black male wearing all black clothing laying on a sidewalk and the other half on a neighbor's lawn. Because a large black waste management garbage can with him that's overflowing with his belongings. Fire.
1: So, Captain, do we know which elevator car he's in?
2: Elevator 1 is in the north side.
1: I'll put off the car.
3: Respond to a known manacle, 501F, at 2108 North Argonaut Street. Cross streets are between S. Tuxedo Avenue and Middlefield Avenue.

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Repeat, Franklin 6, medic 2. District 501, Officer Frank. Man down, all black clothing, half on the sidewalk, half on the lawn, next to a garbage can, PD's en route, 2108 North Argonaut, off of Tuxedo, Middlefield.

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1: 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Strike 2 number 1.
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0: 10:53, 10:55. So Adam 53 and 755, 901A at Hammer and Tam O'Shanter. It'll be a burgundy Honda versus a motorcyclist. Motorcyclist is still 953, fires and advice. 2779, copy call 3262, 262, 901A versus a motorcyclist.
1: 63 prayer.
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0: 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At East Hammer Lane and Tarlo Shanter Drive.
1: Edward.
2: So that's the spot. There.
1: Four. Same one. 255 less traffic.
2: The driver in front of the motorcycle is not walking around. 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
1: 10-4.
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1: Four.
2: General license, a Nevada license plate, Robert King, Zebra, Adam, Mary, Nora.
0: 10-4.
1: Do you want a second incident, or you just want to go check?
3: 10-4, show him, Rob. Second incident.
1: 10-4.

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0: 2 Sam 79, copy, call history 267 267 for a 940 with mobile crisis. They are requesting PD to assist with patient who is currently inside the house on a 5150 hold, refusing to go with RP. Be the same as base call.
1: 10-4. Do you want to use some of your route for that?
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0: to Item 61. To Item 61, you need to fill 415 at 211 East March Lane, Unit A. The Avis car rental business. Customer will be a black female wearing a white shirt, causing a 415.
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0: 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LPL 12. At 2430, Central Park Drive. Cross streets are between Hyde Park Circle and MacArthur Parkway. Squad 9. Respond to ALOC. 602A. At 1439, North El Dorado Street. Cross streets are between E. Willow Street and East Harding Way.
1: Yeah, I know, so thanks.
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1: Both units in Tucson, Cincinnati, copy call street 275, 275, for a 415 with a 95150 type. Secondhand info from other tenants advising that a possible post episode. Subject seen walk around with a knife and advise he thinks he sees people but nobody is around him. Subject will be Gregory Kraft, black male, 60, last seen wearing unknown clothing.
2: Planning route. Repeating permission 2034, medic 71, district, no Lincoln 12, respond code 3, 91-year-old female. Cardiac issue, 2430 Central Park Drive, south of Hyde Park Circle.

0: 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PC-1's in advice. 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
1: Turn around to the 415. With the subject, armed with a knife at 11135 West Elm Street, on callback, Timothy RP is advising that subject Gregory is back in his room. First door on the left as you enter, Timothy will be 987 to advise the units where the room is. Also, RP is advising that subject is not armed with a knife, but you cannot confirm where the knife is.

0: Engine 7. Respond to abdominal pain. 305A. At 2955, Malvern Court. Cross streets are between Plymouth Road and N.
1: Repeating for engine 2031, Medicaid, District King 13, respond to a 386-year-old male who fell and is now ill at sea. 2026 Oxford Way, cross the Cambridge and Allen.

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1: Sean 21, go ahead.
0: I mean, 8 X-ray Ida Yellow 371, white Dodge Caravan.
1: So if anyone that view comes back clear, current for 2008 Dodge out of Stockton.
0: So we'll copy. I'm going to need a DR for 27835 and set for 7153.
1: Class 21 DR number is going to be 14162 14162. 2 Lincoln 22.
2: 22.
1: So again, 22715 at 643 Northeast Street. He is an Edward.
2: 10-4. Okay, 9, I'll take it.
1: So again, 39-10-4, so again, 22, copy.
2: So again, 22, copy.
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1: 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Brother, thank you.
0: Item 71, item 73.
2: 73, number 7. 10-4. Respond to chest pain. 702C, at 709, High Court. Cross streets are between Peralta Avenue and End.

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Speeding for engine 3, medic 12, this is 702 C Charles. Mal back pain, LSC, 709 height, Corus, Casa Falta. Speeding for engine 2032, medic 1, district, GJUM 21. 3-year-old female who fell and hit her head, LSC, OB at Prison Center Services, 621 North Cherokee, across a Pioneer and turn on ramp.

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1: Thank you. Reporting possible structure fire at 5 transition to 4 eastbound. Are we burning in the back?
2: 10-4, we're doing live burns.
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0: Bye, everyone.
1: Thank you. We're reporting possible structure fire at 5 transition to 4 eastbound. Are we burning in the back?
2: 10-4, we're doing live burns.
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0: 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Vehicle was taken sometime over the night from 1917 Cushion Cap Drive, Seaport West. It'll be a gray 2024 Kia Sorento. License plate 9, X-ray Zebra Sam 858. All units for the call 3289-289. Dispatch clear 1041.
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1: 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Happy Barco, Eldon Swain.
0: 10-4 the right on Swain.

0: can show me around.
1: Got it. Yeah, that's fine. To San Fabian.
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2: Therefore.

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1: 63, it's code 4.
0: That's okay, copy a code 4 El Dorado and Swain.

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1: 55.
0: 2-7-9, copy. Call street 290, 290-44 and 5C at the Walgreens, that's 7850 West Lane, Valley Oaks South. White male wearing all black, holding a metal chain, yelling at a white female, is also wearing all black clothing.
1: Yeah.

0: Santa Fe degree.
1: Both subjects are leaving and going opposite directions. They're declining police assistance.
0: 10-4, both subjects leaving in opposite directions, declining PD assistance.
2: Signal is gone.
0: I copy.
2: Seven 57, I copy.

23, 247. Titan 43 and Titan 47, 415 at 60 West, 3001 Monte Diablo Avenue, Civic South. It's going to be a text to 911. RP is advising she is in the restroom at the call location, and a male, unknown male is trying to get in.

0: Engine 2, respond to difficulty breathing. 601F, at 322 West L Street, Numbery. Cross streets are between N Monroe Street and North Van Buren Street.
1: Control on 8 at 13, we got that call after you go quarter.
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0: Engine 2032, respond to abdominal pain, LBJ 21, at 510, Murray Street, number 5. Cross streets are between Sonora Avenue and North Cherokee Lane.
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0: importantly,
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0: Ground 2, Engine 3. 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

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At 1554 East 9th Street. 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
1: Silent 43, there's no name for the RP. The units be advised for the 415. RP is advised in the restroom is the first building as you enter the park before you get to the baseball diamonds.

0: Students for the 415 at Dixie Woods, we still have not received confirmation of RP's name.
1: 1047, we're speaking with the RP.
0: 10-4, confirm 926.
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Engine 4, respond to assault. 301B, at 6623, North Pacific Avenue. Cross streets are between Douglas Road and West Benjamin Hope Drive. Truck 7, respond to list assistance. 222C, at 8431, Kinross Way. Cross streets are between Highmore Avenue and Dundee Way.

0: 253.55 and 57. From Plato Tivo, south of the California College of Barbering, 1024 East March. Going to be behind the collocation, 647 type, Hispanic, a white male wearing a red bandana, red shirt. He's waving around an unknown object in his hand. Also with a white male wearing a white tank top. RP hears them screaming for someone to call the police.
1: 650.
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0: I'll be contacting the mail near Arkham Storage. If you can email 9 Tom John Charles 411.
1: Okay. Thank you. I'll have that part.

0: 就这个了。
1: DV related 44. I have 44 southbound and she's southbound along the track.

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I'm going to be at 2416 East Lafayette trying to contact the restaurant.

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0: 85, you can show me out at the LC in the tracks. I'll be not disturbing for suspect.
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At 10595, South Airport Way. Cross streets are between East Road and Rock Road.

0: 73 and 65 are going to walk the tracks northbound from Bianchi, continuing to 97.
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0: 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I'm 47 and 912 Civic, south at the Weber Point, 221 North Center. There's a hockey pants. He's on a bike. He's holding a hammer in his mouth. He's going southbound center on a bike.
3: 21 route.
0: D69. 323, the 912 with
4: the
0: hammer.
4: Hey, J-Rod, look to the west of you, northwest. Is that the X walking the bicycle?
0: For 55 or 57?
4: For 57. We're close to Barbara in college. She's walking a bicycle in the parking lot.
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0: Married to. Married to. Married to, is that 912 with a hammer at Weber Point?
1: Ten forties, last seen southbound on Center CEN.
0: He just came up from Weber and I didn't see him anywhere. I don't know if he's still around.
1: Possibly walking northbound. The subject with the hammer on a bike is a Hispanic male wearing a black shirt, khaki pants. No further information on the bike.
2: 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Respond to chest pain. 302A, at 760, West Hammer Lane. Cross streets are between Etna Street and Lower Sacramento Road.

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1: Yeah.

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Cross streets are between Gabriel Court and East Street.

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0: Engine 7. Respond to overdose. Poisoning. 222C. At 8659. Acapulco Way. Cross streets are between Alley and West Coast de Leon Avenue.
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0: What is my call queue serial number?
1: 321-321. 14 Grayson 7 Medic 15, District 222 C. Charles, overdose, 15-year-old male. One dose of Narcan given, still unconscious, 8659 Acapulco, unknown substance.

0: definitely comes back for a clear current 2019 Nissan out of Merced.
1: Copy. Final stop airport just north of 7th.
0: Final stop airport north of 7th. 10-4.

0: PM79.
1: I'll be there.
0: 3337, 337, it's a 937. And two concern.
1: Yeah, 374972.
0: And 37, call type due to smells that make the RP think there could be 972.
1: Careful.
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At 8631, Cosmwood Lane. 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

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Cross streets are between Castle Oaks Drive and Whistler Drive.

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0: Both units 415C at 2920 Peachtree Drive, unit number 2, Civic South. RP is being transferred to a Pasco translator waiting to get further. Right address.
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0: Panther Seven Unit to fill for 918X at 640 North Yosemite Street, Civic South. RP can hear the female yelling for help. Advise that it is up to PD to figure out where it's coming from. Not giving any further information, but it is coming from inside the residence.
1: What?
0: Sound 3-1-10-4. Sam
2: 69.
0: 69. 69, copy call is 3342 342 4918X. There is a permit to call location. I can send it to your screen.

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1: Vol, type beeper.

0: 37, I have not found any prior phone numbers for the call location, but it appears this exact same RP called about the exact same thing about a year ago. Time either.
1: 57, I copy. Thank you.
2: Sixty-one, can you memorize plate 4, Zebra, Adam, John, 887?
0: Clear current, 2002 Honda.
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1: Engine 2, respond to a known medical. 622A, at 613, South San Joaquin Street. Cross streets are between East Hazleton Avenue and the NNSFR.
0: His ex-girlfriend at the call location, threatening to 913. UTM
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0: 75-350 for a well check 913 A type.

745 and 2941 for the 415C. We received another 911 call from a T'Challa open line with FEMA asking for help, and it stopped responding. 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

for Agency Medical Lab at District 6.2 Adam. It's only a 4-year-old man down in front of the Mini Mart. Your piece is going to be inside the Mini Mart. 613 South Helen Key, South Hazleton.

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0: Tucson 69, status check for caller 3254254 for the 920.

0: Engine 9, we found you a yellow C, 526E, at 2014 East Webb Street. Cross streets are between N. Funston Avenue and Empire Street.
1: Alpha 1, it looks like it might be a 901 involving a motorcyclist vehicle on Wilson and just north of MLK under the bridge. Doesn't appear to be any injuries.
2: 10-4 Wilson and at north of MLK under the bridge. Appears to be no injuries.
1: Just FYI, we're not able to stop. We're heading to a meeting.
2: 10-4.

0: 269. I'm not online for that call. Again.
1: Everyone
2: for the 901, was it blocking traffic?
1: It's blocking the number one southbound lane.
2: 10-4, number one southbound lane.
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0: Please, might be 5, possibly related to our current call. It's going to be 9 Nora Edward Union 059. We'll be on the back side of the White House Hotel.
1: 10-4, backside of the hotel. 731. 10-4.
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1: Time 43 for clarification for the 935. Is it in regards to the 962X call history 320?
2: April. Go over each other. Are we canceled the time to 11 track 2051 engine 2033?
0: 10-4, 2033, I'll see.
2: Okay. Engine 2011, copy, you're being canceled.
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1: 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Cross streets are between N Sacramento Street and North School Street. Engine 10. Respond to ALOC 470 at 3121 West Marsh Lane, number 150. Cross streets are between Feather River Drive and Deer Park Drive.
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0: 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LBI 19. At 17 Louis Avenue, number 108. Cross streets are between N Sacramento Street and North School Street.
1: Black and white, female 22 wearing a yellow shirt. She's with several other black females and black males trying to cause a 943. She's going to be hiding in the bathroom. For me, engine 11 route. 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

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Year-old female, weakness, possible stroke. 4441 Tiama Way across at Bridgeton. Repeating Bridgeton 10 Medic 10 District, 4070 David. 6-year-old female who feels faint. She's going to be inside a couch department of public health. 3121 West March, Suite 150.

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0: units to fill for a 415 at El Grullito at 1687 North California Street, Pacific North. And white male, 6'2", wearing a mask, black hoodie sweatshirt, inside the call location, throwing objects around.

0: 7:55 to 7:53, RP's advising that the subject have left, but he's still wanting contact for a 2:43 that occurred yesterday.
1: 55,000.
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0: 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You advise AMR that they're going to want to enter off of Main and Hunter at the Sally Port entrance here. Falcon to court out.
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0: Medic 5. Engine 2 is advising the interop of Hunter. Medic 5. Engine 2 is advising the interop of Hunter.
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1: will you advance to 150 for 275?
0: 1040, I'm number 14171, 14171, to Lincoln 39. To Lincoln 39. 9 Gateway Court, apartment D is in David 5.
1: And 55, for the responding set unit, we're going to be on the back side of the unit on the Eldorado side.
0: To Lincoln 39, copy.
2: 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Thank you.
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1: 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Cross streets are between La Jolla Drive and End.

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Respond to ALOC. 602G. At a 333E Washington Street. Cross streets are between S. San Joaquin Street and South Sutter Street.

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0: 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At 4770, West Lane, number 3104. Cross streets are between Tortuga Way and East Bianchi Road.
1: 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One subject threw a bottle at the driver, but he was not struck. Possibly fled the area. We're trying to get the truck driver to call in for further.
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0: You know the route tonight, 3211. I'll call back to the business. I'm going to reach Tracy, advising that the drivers are 987, and somehow the alarm was set off.
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0: So item 61, 63, and 65, now gotten an update from the actual truck driver that's involved. He's advising there was a 417 with a knife. The suspect of that was a white male. Both suspects fled on foot towards Pacific, and their bike is still near the RP's truck. Been caught inside of the truck, which is what started this 415.
1: 65, copy.

out of 55. 55, did you guys get any calls about a welfare check saying call location apartment B7?

0: 155 negative as of this moment.
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0: D as in David 7?
1: D as in David 7.

Chris Lakeview, he's pulling for JCPenney's 4915 Claremont, two juveniles inside the store, one swinging a skateboard around the office. Unit gentlemen.

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1: 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This is Phil with Totem 63 for 415J, JC Penney's, two juveniles involved at this time.
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3: 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Parkview was driven by and advised they witnessed approximately 12 black male teens in a 415, possibly going to 943. 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

0: Special cars not for any area of Cleveland and California Street, Civic North. It was a previous 901. Both parties that were involved started to chase one another. Female was driving a white van with several J's in the vehicle. The other vehicle was no further information. Both vehicles took off chasing one another northbound on California. Be advised when 901 occurred. Subject hit the street sign and possibly knocked over the stop sign. Any unit, channel 1, 2769, copy caller 3, 405, 405 for possible city property damage.
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0: And 4 would be Cleveland and California.
3: I was just past it. I didn't see any street signs on the forward.
0: 10-4, 3-9, copy.
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Green Branch in 4, District 404, George, cars before the grass fire. Between El Dorado and Calaveras River. Cross the Yankees.

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1: 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It's referring probably into the LPO office closest to Claremont.

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0: I copy 4827. What was the rest of your traffic?
1: 10 4.
0: Your traffic's unreadable.
1: I believe it's pronounced Tenel Corp. The corp that backs up to the RP's address.
0: Okay.
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3: What is it?
2: Just keep mopping up and containing as far east as you can, as far as west as you can.
0: Okay, like clear for Honda.

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1: Angel 11, Captain Angel 11 driver.
0: An airport near the bridge. Subject started a small fire and placed on an object around the power bank. He's a Hispanic male. Black shirt. Here's my advice. You yourself?
2: Off west lane and then drive over to you guys.
3: I don't think we're going to need you.
2: Yeah, I'll keep you.

Sometimes like 3, so like north near Walker and 15 West Harding. It's a black man listening to his gray shirt lying on his back with a pocket knife. Lap, getting in a trauma.

Squad 9, respond to a known medical. 522D, at a 15W Harding Way. Cross streets are between N Center Street and North Commerce Street.

Respond 9914, District 522, G. David. He has a call holding. Your man down. Shirt. Blue jeans. He's been laying on his back on the sidewalk in front of Walgreens. Medic 14, be advised, he has a small pocket knife, but he's AOC. 15 was hurting.

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Respond to sick person. 210A. 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

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Respond to diabetic problem. 440. At 4707, Canfield Road, number 119. Cross streets are between East Jamestown Street and Coventry Drive.

0: 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Respond to grass fire. 8610. At 99 and Fremont northbound no stock.
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Repeat for correction, truck 7, medic 7, district 404, using a word, diabetic yellow sea, 64-year-old female, 4707 Kent Field, off Jamestown and Coventry, unit 119. Repeating for engine 12, squad 9. Reports of grass on fire northbound 99, north of Fremont. Another report was on Waterloo under 99. Waterloo was also responding.

0: 44.
1: We're going to be behind a 10-8 vehicle. Eldorado and Weber. We haven't lit it up. We'll wait for the next unit.
0: President, enter Eldorado Weber.
1: License plate going to be 9, Tom, X-ray, Tron, 6x5,
2: Valley 379.
0: Valley 379, go ahead.
2: 379. I recovered that vehicle about an hour ago and released it to the RO.
0: I copy. 44, I copy 9, Tom, X-ray, confirm the last.
1: 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I copy the last.

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1: I'm at 4102 Giselle. They're not here. Can you call the RP back and see if they're back at the call location?
0: No. Debbie and Mills.

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1: Can you repeat it? Cut out.
0: We're going to be running a detail in Company 9's district, Battalion 1's aware.
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0: 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Bonjour LOC. 602G. At a 203 Washington Street. Cross streets of between S. Hunter Street and South San Joaquin Street.
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0: Sugar 791, Seaboard East, Eldorado, NIV. It's a V. Oh, White Honda versus Trans. Unit. 2725. And you start to make a copy 486 for the cut.
1: Orange for Timmy for the priest that passed out inside the church, St. Mary's Church, 203 East Washington, Alcantara, San Joaquin.

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0: Nadie. Out of the DM units, telephone 5C7070 Tristan Circle, Crossing Village Green. Outside in the street, there's a white male adult, 15 with a black male J, around 12 to 13. Now, shirt. You got the J, wearing a black Adidas shirt.
1: One ten three. 493 5
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At 17, West 8th Street. Cross streets are between S. Eldorado Street and South Commerce Street.

0: 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At 2916, Trident Street. 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

0: 7:53, your time is 15:07. On the 9:53 to 11, Park North, to North Fulton. There's a little pond off and pulled up in the original. 22 primary showing room. Yes, it's off.
1: 24, we are out of this one.
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0: Essential Crisis Horn 5 over 44, like to east at 7-11, 44-15 Pacific. Any to respond, gentlemen? They're out to 92 North Wilson, apparent fall.
1: Thanks. 24, Gavin.
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0: Three out of 46. Three out of 46. Latino 7, West Tremont, on the sidewalk. There's a black male. Been there for a few hours.
1: Cross streets are between Blue Jay Way and Starling Way. Engine 6. Respond to a known manacle. 603F. At a 1707W Fremont Street. Cross streets are between Interstate 5 off ramp Fremont and Buena Vista Avenue.
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0: Control 1, medic 15 is in the area, attempt to locate.
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At 337, Kilbourne Street. Cross streets are between S. Washington Street and South Central Avenue.

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1: 2739. 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
0: Call history 551 is related to our current. Can you do that, please?
1: 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Just for an update, it's now a 901 AMX identified.
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1: Three out of 46.
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1: Okay.

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1: Thank you. I know something, thank you.
0: Never.
2: 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The 11 copy.
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Respond to cardiac problem. LEN 11. At a 311 S Lower Sacramento Road. Cross streets are between W. Lodi Avenue and Diablo Drive.

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2: Can you run after distance?
0: Thank you, thank you.
3: This is you. No answer to the door. Can we get a call back?

0: 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Port and Ralph, 8 Zebra Paul 716.
1: 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Did you Toyota in a second?

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0: 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Respond to vehicle accident. LVQ 22, at 99 and Cattleman northbound for Lodi.
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0: control one, flight 31.
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0: Hope is just the person taking an out on a sidewalk. You can cancel LPV and also Medic 19 if they need a diverse route rack 99. You can show what they were.
1: I-31, you read my mind. Thank you.

0: 42, you can cancel. Continue to post in Lodi. We're going to put Medic 19 on the exit.
1: 62.
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1: 78.
2: 3 Adam 78,
3: code 4.
0: Okay, code 4, lower Sacramento Ham.
2: 77, copy. I copy 909, please.
3: Everything,
2: Jim. 4 Victor William. 8004. I think we need
0: to turn. I'm not sure. I'm back, honey. 2015 trailer.

0: Control 1, truck 2051, South Sand. This is going to be northbound right on top of the Kelvin Lane flyover. Looks like everybody's out. One vehicle that's center divide. We'll be out checking.
1: 2011, copy?
2: 2011, code 4.

0: 处理人处理是指纹用电风。处理问问问问问问问问问问问问问问问问问问问问问
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1: Your 9, be phone to fire alarms hill, 506B, at 1642, Torino Drive. Cross streets are between End and Montego Avenue.

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1: I-06.
2: I-07.
0: I-24. I-06.
2: I-07.

0: I'm sorry. Three out of 78. Can you run away, please? 00235, yellow 1.
1: Comes back clear. Rio to Sacramento.
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1: Yeah, in particular?
0: I don't know if it's in the call. Memo 9, X-ray David Henry, 304, white Toyota Camry.
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0: 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LBJ 19W. At 622 and Sacramento Street. Cross streets are between Daisy Avenue and Forest Avenue.
1: Isaac, white male 18, last wear black shirt, blue jeans, Louis Vuitton man purse, doing a 415 in the parking lot near the theater and admin building. The firearm. He arrived in a white Nicola 6, Frank Tom 675, requesting PD due to only having one unit working. Send me your channel one.
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2: NJUS, respond to AOC, 222F, at a 246 Iris Avenue, number 53. 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
2: Soldier 937, Florida 965, a vehicle to Port West in the area of French Camp at Manthi. Jet 09, Murray Honda Ridgeline, David Paul 622, Victor Victor. Victor Victor belongs to a MP Gregorio Santiago in the early stages of dementia. Last block at 1623, going westbound French Camp. Any other Tron?
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0: Sounds like they have one icon on the front half of the computer, with his, which is off of Robin Hood. 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
1: Let's hit late on that, Toyota Corolla.
0: 6 Frank, Georgetown, 675.

Yeah, 38, clear that. Fire and clear, and 987, talk to you, Clint.

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1: Dunbar, stand by.
0: All with his name.
1: Left code 2 for hip pain.
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3: 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At State Route 4 in South Stanislaus Street.

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